your cigarette break. It's like 10,000 spoons when all you need is a knife. It's meeting the man of my dreams and then meeting his beautiful wife. And isn't it ironic?

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0: 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Pop Extremo. 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
2: 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You can't touch this. You can't touch this.

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It's meeting the man of my dreams and then meeting his beautiful wife. And isn't it ironic?

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1: 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Feel the music.
2: It's Mr. 305 checking in for the remix. You know they had that 75 Street Brazil. Well, this year's gonna be called Calle Ocho. Que hola, Gata. Que hola, Omega. And this is how we gonna do it. Dale.